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You bought a new car and your career's really taking off. It's like we never even happened, baby. What the fuck is up with that?

is approving. 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All the stuff I'm missing, the haggis, beer and fishing, are waiting at the end of my ride. Ride him in, move him out, ride him in, make your mind up. Rawhide! Cut him out, ride him in, cut him out! It's enough to give you a rawhide. Yippee! I seen these Ghost Riders, you know, up there in the sky.

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I dream of pints of heavy and beast killed ride. My tart's calculating. My wages will be waiting. 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Is it you wrote this rubbish, eh? Well, see you, does your mother sew? We'll get a sewing apology on that, eh?

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0: me again, Margaret.
1: Hello, this is Margaret. Margaret, I know it's you, Margaret. Are you naked?

0: it's me again, Margaret.
1: Hello. Is it Margaret? I know it's you, Margaret.
0: I bet you can't guess what I'm doing.
1: Ha, ha, ha, ha, ha, ha, ha, ha, ha, ha, ha, ha, ha, ha, ha, ha, ha, ha, ha, ha, ha, ha, ha, ha, ha, ha, ha, ha, ha, ha, ha, ha, ha, ha, ha, ha, ha, ha, ha, ha, ha, ha, ha, ha, ha, ha, ha, ha, ha, 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

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I must have sat and looked at it for, Lord, I don't know how long, just thinking what was going on behind those eyes. I read the whole description about the music and the bridesmaids. 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
1: You know, I was wondering, you know, if you could keep on, because the force, it's got a lot of power, and it makes me feel like that. It makes me feel like that.